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1: You were listening to vocal recital by Dr. Mrityunjay Agadi. He was accompanied on tabla by Pandit Raghunath Nakur, harmonium by Shri D. Kumar Das.
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Mother, mother, mother, mother, mother, mother, mother, mother, mother, mother, mother, mother, mother, mother, mother, mother, mother, mother, mother, mother, mother, mother, mother, mother, mother, 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mother, mother, mother, mother, mother, mother, mother, mother, mother, mother, mother, mother, mother, mother, mother, mother, mother, mother, mother, mother, mother, mother, mother, mother, mother, 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mother

0: He was accompanied on tabla by Shri Araf Ahmed Khan, harmonium by Shri Mashkur Hussain, sarangi by Shri Shabbir Hussain.
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Continuing the concert, our artist Jainul Abedin now presents a khayal in the rag Chinchoti. Accompanying him on the tabla is Prasanna Rudra, and on the harmonium is Ratan Notto. Listen now to khayal in the rag Chinchoti. Our artist, Jainul Abedin.

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The words are Nahi Pade Mose Chan, accompanied by Hashmat Ali Khan on tabla.

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1: 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In the special program of Great Masters of Indian Music, listen to a vocal recital by Khadim Hussain Khan. Khadim Hussain Khan begins his vocal recital with Rag Anand Bhairav. Vilambit and Drut Khyal is set to Teen Taal. Accompanists are on tabla Mahadev Indorkar, Sarangi Anand Kunte, Harmonium Suryakant Haldankar.

That was Rag Anand Bhairav. You are listening to vocal recital by Khadim Hussain Khan. Continuing the concert, Khadim Hussain Khan now present Rag Malha Kedar. Vilambit and Dhrut Khyal is set to Teen Taal.

That was Rag Malhoa Kedar. Dear listeners, you were listening to vocal rendition by Khadim Hussain Khan. Accompanied were on tabla Mahadev Indorkar, Sarangi Anant Kunti, on the harmonium Suryakant Haldankar. This program is a contribution from Central Archives, New Delhi, compiled at Akashwani, Bengaluru, for Rag.

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